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0: Teddy Swims, Lose Control on 99.3 KJOY. D, kicking it with you in the afternoon. Now, if you're like me, you're not going to be able to barbecue on the unofficial end of summer, which is the upcoming Labor Day holiday weekend, because you don't have a barbecue. Yeah, we don't have one because we're still working on the backyard. Not quite sure where we would put one, but I still love barbecue and I want to enjoy it for the holiday weekend. 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

0: Naked Eyes on 99.3 KJOY. It's Steve Ferreira. So the American Red Cross, they need us to roll up our sleeves and help them out. They are dealing with a blood crisis right now as donations have hit a four-year low and supplies are almost non-existent. So if you'd like to help out with both blood donations and blood platelets, you can get things started at redcrossblood.org or simply pick up the phone, give them a call, and get that donation appointment all set up at 1-800-RED-CROSS.
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89.3 KJOY, the late Naya Rivera's son, Josie, who was 4 years old and with his mom when she drowned back in 2020, going to be making his screen acting debut in an upcoming film called The Burning Valley.

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1: 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But wait a minute, isn't this...
0: Yeah, yes it is.
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0: Whitney Houston on 99.3 KJOY. I'm Dee Ferreira. That song is come back very strong after the passing of Dolly Parton. So you never really think of Starbucks as a dangerous place to work. I mean, you got to be careful. You've got a lot of very hot liquids there, but Starbucks has removed a blending powder from its stores after barista said it was making them sick. Barista said that the blending powder was causing them headaches, coughing, sore throats, fatigue, hives, and other irritations because it became airborne while they were preparing drinks. You got to wonder, did any customers ever get sick from this stuff being in the air, or did you have to be really close to it? But they didn't say what it was, but, you know, hopefully everybody feels better. They get back to work soon. On the way, it's another guaranteed 30-minute music set.
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0: Stars, Lady Gaga, 99.3 KJOY. I'm Dee Ferreira. I got a message from a KJOY listener saying, hey, can you hook me up with Bruno Mars tickets? Because I really want to impress this girl. And I'm going to tell you what I told them. The best I can do is to encourage you to enter to win those tickets to see Bruno at Levi's Stadium in October at 99.3kjoy.com. Oh, I have been there trying to impress somebody, and that's the best I can do. You got to get entered to win those tickets. I'm out of here. Renee's up next. Tomorrow I got more stuff to give away, a couple of four-packs for the Lodi Grape Festival. It's going to be here September 17th through the 20th, and September is going to be here tomorrow. I'll also have another four-pack of tickets for Six Flags Discovery Kingdom. I will see you tomorrow at 2.
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0: 3K Joy, good evening to you. I'm Renee, and if you missed out earlier today on scoring that family four-pack of tickets to go to the Lodi Grape Festival, which is happening September 17th through the 20th at the Grape Festival Grounds, you have more chances tomorrow to score a family four-pack of tickets. 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

0: Taylor Swift on 99.3 KJOY. And no, she still has not posted up any pictures of her wedding to Travis Kelce. I don't know what she's trying to do. It must be some anniversary, like when she got engaged. I have to look it up. And then she's going to post the pictures. But everyone agrees she's going to post it on her social media before anyone else does. So I will, of course, keep you updated on that. So follow along on KJOY's Instagram if you don't already at 99.3 KJOY.
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0: 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The kids may be back to school, but you can still enjoy family fun on the weekends at Six Flags Discovery Kingdom. Dee has a chance for you to score a family four-pack of tickets to go. 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

0: Joy, what did you watch this weekend? Did you end up catching the finale of Furious? It was a limited series on Hulu, but it just got renewed for a second season. Stars Emmy Rossum. If she's not nominated for, like, all the awards coming up, I'm going to be very disappointed. This show is so good. The finale was okay. It was good. I think I was thinking other things were going to happen, but it was a good show. If you weren't able to see it, all episodes are streaming now on Hulu. If you need more ideas of what to watch, hit the highlighted what to watch on KJoy's Instagram at 993 KJoy.
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1: 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Just play the game one way. You hit a ball in the gap, run. 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

0: is Ellie Goulding, Love Me Like You Do on 99.3 KJOY. 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

0: 99.3 KJOY. How was your Monday? Was it a rough Monday? I'm just like really tired. I got a lot done. It was just, but I feel like everybody had a Monday. So just remember, it's pretty much done. So anyway, speaking of Tuesday going on to a better day, it's going to be really nice. Well, kind of overcasty. I don't think that's a word. A little bit of overcast in the Stockton area. Expect it to be a high of 77.
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2: 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He likes to wait in the car while Carla goes in.
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0: 98.3 KJOY, what did you watch this weekend? Did you watch any movies? What movie did I watch on Netflix? It's an older movie. Came out like about 7 years ago. It's called I Care a Lot. It's with Rosamund Pike. She plays this woman who basically takes advantage of elderly people, becomes their like guardian, puts them in assisted living, and then steals all their money. It's a really good movie. Rosamund Pike is such a great actress. Anyways, check it out on Netflix. It's called I Care a Lot. If you need more ideas of what to watch, hit the highlighted what to watch on KJOY's Instagram at 993 KJOY.
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0: This summer, K-Joy is celebrating the biggest birthday ever. 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
1: How to learn from the Amish how to save money and stay on budget. 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
1: How to learn from the Amish how to save money and stay on budget. 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
8: Well, as the only member of my family with a spotless driving record, of course it falls to me to deal with the car insurance nightmare that comes when your husband is rear-ended by someone driving 55 miles an hour down the line between two lanes of traffic, and his vehicle's totaled. He's lucky he wasn't one of the half dozen people that driver sent to the hospital, underinsured driver. My other kid hydroplaning in rush hour traffic and rolling into a Jeep. My other daughter bumping into somebody in the parking lot at work. And so naturally, my car insurance dropped us. And when they dropped us, they dropped our home insurance. Like, the punishment was swift and severe. So I had to find a new car insurance company, which I did. And I worked with an independent agent, which I highly recommend because I have no idea what I'm doing with insurance. And we ended up with Progressive. Now, I've never had Progressive insurance. This is my first rodeo with Jamie and Flo, everybody. And, you know, it's fine. Like, one thing is the same as any other. And so the agent, who was great, handled everything. And then I start getting these emails from Progressive about how I have to sign some documents. And so I click the link and it wants me to download the Progressive app. So I do, but no matter what, I cannot get this thing to work. And I'm pretty tech savvy. So I can't get this thing to work and I can't understand why. And I'm being driven out of my mind. And I've got to get these documents signed because tick tock, we're about to be a house full of uninsured drivers. Oh, and in case you're wondering, yeah, it about tripled in cost. But that's, you know, whatever, okay? Like, you can't take it with you. So finally, I am so frustrated that I call the toll-free number and I get Amanda, the representative, on the line. And I'm like, Amanda, I cannot get this thing to work. And so we're trying. And she's like, well, let me send you a reset email. We're trying. And I said to her, she said, are you trying to do this on your phone? I'm like, no, I'm on my MacBook. And she goes, oh, well, yeah, it doesn't really work with iPhones or MacBook.
9: Wow.
8: Okay. What? I mean, I need to talk to Jamie. Jamie, what do you mean this really doesn't work on a MacBook? She said, is there any way you can? I said, no, no worries. I have a Windows computer to my left. So I go and I pull up the Windows computer and we still had a couple of problems. Eventually we got there and I just said to this woman, please stay on the line with me until I get this resolved or I'm going to end up in jail. Like, I can't do this for many more days with this car insurance. So she's like, sure, no problem. So we get to the point now where I'm going to set up the password of my security questions. And I've got Amanda on the line, but you know how when you're working through that, you're kind of talking out loud, thinking to yourself. And the security questions are, in what city were you born? What is your mother's maiden name? What is the name of the high school that you went to? You've all seen these a million times,
10: sure,
8: right?
10: Sure.
8: I don't want to, like, I think those are easy things to find out about somebody if you wanted to hack their identity. I think I could find out what Lamar's mother's maiden name was in a Google search. I think I can find out the name of your high school, Max, considering that I've driven with you past it.
10: Right.
8: Like, these are not good questions. So I'm like typing them in and without even thinking, because I forget that, you know, when I'm around normal people, I'm supposed to act normal. I was like, you know what would be awesome, Amanda? Take a note, you know, for the suggestion box at Progressive. What is the name of your favorite serial killer? Because that's personal. You are maybe not going to be able to guess that the way you can find out the name of the city that I was born in.
10: There are a lot
8: of serial killers. Yeah.
10: Yeah.
8: And that question about what is the name of your favorite pet? What kind of monster has a favorite? If you have multiple pets, would you really like, I'm like, well, if I say Larry Munson and one of the other ones finds out about it, you know, that's going to be bad. So now Amanda's like, I not only want to stay on the phone with you, I don't want to hang up when we fix this. What is your favorite serial killer? And so we had just a really nice chat and a really lovely human connection and a shared distaste for clowns. And so I'm very happy to be with Flo and Jamie and Progressive now. And I want to thank, I want to shout out Amanda for turning what was an aggravating transaction into, well, hey, girl, you have a good night, too. We had a, we made friends.
4: Amen.
8: And I'm not telling you who my favorite serial killer is, because then you'll be able to hack into my Progressive. And if you do hack into my car insurance, it'll only be to laugh at what they're charging us now, because 75% of my family has crashed into something in the last 12 months. This is the Bob and Sherry Show.
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10: 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A little heavy for North 101 into Manteca. Brake lights from before Austin Road to the West 120 connector. And slow on West 205 and Tracy. Grantline on to 580. Heaviness in the Altamont Pass. Stockton, I-5, 99, Highway 4 and the Crosstown Freeway all at the limit. Looking good for 99 and Highway 12 in Lodi. And no delays on 99 for the drive through Collierville and Galt, along with I-5 getting through Thornton. 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
17: At one point or another, I'm willing to bet you've turned to an AI chatbot to ask about something that ails you. But here's something that might surprise you. Your doctor is probably using AI too. In fact, one company, OpenEvidence, claims more than 100 million Americans were treated last year by a doctor using its platform. Sure enough, I've been using these tools myself at the hospital, along with many of my peers. We lean on them to keep up with the fire hose of new research, to draft notes, even to write arduous letters to insurance companies. Mostly it's a good thing, frees us up to focus on you. But there are real concerns, especially with regards to your private health information. So I think the question is fair to ask. Are you using AI in my care? Has it been approved? And how do you make sure it's accurate? These are questions you can ask your doctor. I'm Dr. Sanjay Gupta, helping you live a better life.

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2: This makes me sad, but it also makes me happy. So just hang in there. This is a story of a guy who had to make a difficult decision to put down his dog and the send-off that he received from the local Texas Roadhouse. A few months ago, Hunter Metzger from Ephrata, Pennsylvania, discovered that his 120-pound, 8-year-old Great Dane, Iris, had cancer. None of the treatments worked. They did everything they could, but it was decided that the dog would have to be euthanized. So the day before the end, the family and friends all get together to make a big party in Iris's honor. And they were going to feed Iris treats and shower her with affection. And for dinner, Metzger got the idea to order up a fat, juicy steak from Texas Roadhouse. Now, he ordered an 8-ounce New York strip with no seasoning, steak fries, and mashed potatoes with butter. And he typed out in the special instructions field that this is the last meal for our dog. Please prepare with love. Receiving a to-go order with that note, the staff wanted to make sure that they came through. So Kate Weston, she's the kitchen manager, she said, my to-go team actually saw the message. And I was like, oh my gosh, we've got to make sure that this is the best meal we've ever made. So when Metzger came to retrieve it, the whole staff of the restaurant came outside to offer condolences. And he said he was really blown away by it. And the receipt, on the receipt, they apologized for his loss. And it was signed by the members of the to-go kitchen staff. And the to-go container had the words, made with love, written in red marker. Metzger said, it just blew us away. She was just put down later that night. And the next morning, I checked my emails. And they had sent me an email. They had refunded the cost of the meal.
3: Oh,
4: just
3: wow.
4: Not even gonna be able to go on.
2: Class act, Texas Roadhouse. Yeah. Class wow. act. I'm going to eat at a Texas Roadhouse this afternoon. Boy, oh, gosh.
3: I want to join you.
2: Unbelievable.
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4: Texas
2: unbelievable.
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2: Class act, boys and girls. Y'all did a great job. I mean, oh my gosh. That's awesome. That is awesome.
4: Oh my gosh, more hunts in the news is straight ahead. 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
6: 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Looking good on a lot of the Tuesday morning roadways with an ongoing lack of incidents from the CHP. There are a couple of slowdowns, though, of which you might want to be aware. North 99, some heaviness into Manteca, approaching Austin Road to West 120. 120 at the limit. And West 205, slow going in Tracy, approaching Grantline onto 580. That'll continue through the Altamont Pass. Stockton, I-5, 99, Highway 4 and the Crosstown Freeway at the limit. And no delays for 99 and Highway 12 in Lodi. 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
4: A Colorado man, Michael Blair, was sentenced to 6 years in prison for some drug offenses. Now, the judge said that she did not buy the story that the thousands of fentanyl pills found in his home were for personal use. Police found more than 3,000 fentanyl pills, some in the bathroom, some in plastic bags sealed into the wall, and also 7 firearms and over $2,200 in cash. Now, Blair was initially arrested on suspicion of several offenses, and according to the court records, he pleaded guilty to introducing a controlled substance as a high-level drug felony and to possession of a controlled substance. But the deputy district attorney asked for the prison sentence to be imposed because it was clear to her that Blair had distribution quantity drugs, despite the fact that he said he was using 100 pills a day of fentanyl. That would mean he was taking 6 pills every hour that he was awake. Blair is needed by his family, said his dad. He has made a mistake. The father is asking the Delta District Judge to spare his son prison. He said, I never heard of my son taking 100 pills a day. It's more like he was taking 50 or 60. He's a real good father. Well, my question is, how much fentanyl do you have to take to be a bad father? I don't know. The judge went on to say that she didn't believe this is personal use in any way, shape, or form. She said, we're talking about thousands of pills here. The court does not believe anyone is using 100 fentanyl pills a day. He was convicted of the same thing back in 2018, and he successfully completed a drug program, but he did not achieve actual rehabilitation because he's doing exactly the same thing in front of the same judge again. He did get his 6 years. So, God, I just don't, you know.
1: If I took one fentanyl, if I took one fentanyl, I would be a very good throw pillow. I would just be flat unconscious on the couch. I mean,
4: 100.
1: No, that is just, I mean, of all the lying alibi lies to give for being a drug dealer.
4: Yeah.
1: That one's a big one. Let's go to today's moron of the day. 24-year-old Anthony Sierra, who enrolled himself at Perrysburg High School in Ohio, posing as a 16-year-old, and went to school there for more than a year, where he played on the JV soccer and swim teams. Now, if you're 24 years old and you can't even make varsity.
5: Sure, I am with you.
4: Yeah.
1: He was arrested during a traffic stop, and they're charging him with felony forgery because, according to the Perrysburg High School officials, he presented paperwork claiming that he had temporary protected status and was an unaccompanied minor. He had an Ohio driver's license and a Social Security card, which turned out to be fake. And for whatever reason, he signed up and went to high school and did it for more than a year. And when you see his picture, you'll be like, yeah, I mean, I would believe it, I guess. You know, some high school kids do look more mature than others. And this guy looks like a kid. But a solid year of high school and JV soccer and swim. Would you even want to?
5: Sherry, no. I never had any desire to go back to high school. I was so glad when it was over. There's no part of me that went, wow, this is the best time of my life.
1: But think what a superstar success you would be if you did go back to high school now. Like if for some reason
5: Sherry,
1: you could go back now.
5: I love that you say that, but I don't know. I really,
1: you don't think?
5: No.
4: I don't know that we improved that much after high school. Do you, Max?
5: I'd like to think that. You'd think that.
1: You're
5: but
1: man
5: I think
1: of the world. You know how to talk to girls now.

0: I'd be smooth.
1: And you would think how well you would do, like, on tests because of all the stuff you know now?
0: No, I don't know any more about high school subjects than I did then. I haven't learned a thing. That's why I'm doing this.
1: I'm disappointed. Y'all, very low self-esteem. You do. And I would hope that you could at least make the varsity team, okay? If all you right. went back and tried.
2: Let's hope.
1: That is Morons in the News. 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
10: 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Ongoing lack of incidents from the CHP. A couple of slowdowns are continuing, though. North 99 heavy into Manteca, approaching Austin Road, west 120. 120 looking good. West 205 slow in Tracy. Grantline on 580. That'll continue through the Altamont Pass. No incidents or slowdowns for Stockton. I-5, 99, Highway 4, and the Crosstown Freeway all at the limit. And no problems on 99 and Highway 12 for your drive through Lodi. 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
3: Hey guys, it's Kaylee from Wilmington, North Carolina. I just wanted to call and talk on Lamar's last podcast. I really, really appreciate that you cook for people, because that there is a love language. It's not just a talent, Lamar. That's your love language. And a lot of people admire that and take great pride in the fact that someone is loving them enough to feed them good food that they think is good. And also, I suck at golf. It puts me to sleep when I watch it. But if I had the opportunity to go drive a golf cart around and be in the scenery and do something new, that is just amazing. And I totally agree with that, and I love it, because whether or not you're good at something, the fact that you get to fellowship with other people and have friends and make new friends and explore new adventures is what it's worth. It's worth its weight in gold, and that right there shows what an amazing person you are, Lamar, and we appreciate you. Thanks. Bye.
4: I think that is your love. I think that is your love language. And I agree with that. And I'm so excited. I know that we're still a ways away from your cookbook being ready to hit the shelves, but we're getting close, right?
5: Oh, yeah, yeah, yeah. We're getting close. We're getting close. You can't rush a good dish, though. You know what I'm saying? You got to give it time to simmer.
4: As you well know,
5: it's a gigantic bunch of work. Oh, my God.
4: It's so hard. It's so hard.
5: I remember when this first came up. Hey, Lamar, what do you think? Want to do a cookbook? Ah, yeah. I got a few minutes to spare. Whoa, that was wrong.
4: So I wrote Cooking with Cats during the pandemic, right? And I'm not going to name names because I don't want to get one of my favorite people in the whole wide world in trouble, but I wanted to use a family recipe from one of my besties' moms who had passed away. And he was like, let me just make sure it's cool with my sibling. So he calls the sibling and says, hey, Sherry wants to use mom's blah, blah in her cookbook. And the sibling went, no, because I'm going to write my own cookbook. And he told me that, and he was horrified. And I was like, no worries. No worries. I can't wait for her to write her own cookbook.
5: Oh, yeah.
4: Because it's so fun and easy and just takes a minute. Well, we're in 2025 and yonder cookbook not on the horizon. Because it's hard, isn't it, Lamar? But that's
5: hey, if you had Martha Stewart's team, if you had Martha Stewart's team, it might not be so bad, but yeah.
4: But you've got one standard poodle and a wife who's looking at you like, why does the sandwich have to take so long?
5: Exactly. Yeah. Her favorite phrase is, I'd never do all that. That's ridiculous. That's her favorite cooking phrase.
4: That's the name of her cookbook. I'd never do that. It's ridiculous. And her all of her recipes have three ingredients, right? Isn't that her limit? Three ingredients?
5: That's the limit. Three, buddy.
4: I love it.
6: Hey, don't stop. You're just getting to the best part.
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7: 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Very quiet in Stockton. I-5, 99, Highway 4, and the Crosstown Freeway. No incidents or slowdowns. Looking good as well for 99 and Highway 12 in Lodi, along with 99 through Collierville and Galt, and I-5 getting through Thornton. North 99 into Manteca, some heaviness from before Austin Road to West 120. 120, that is at the limit. And slow on West 205 and Tracy, Grant Line onto 580 through the Altamont Pass. Taco Bell's bringing back the joy of the good old days with four 2016 favorites. The Naked Chicken Chalupa, Beefy Crunch Burrito, Mexi-Melt, and Caramel Apple Empanada. 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
13: Anyone who spends time on social media can tell you the longevity space is flooded with lotions and potions and gadgets promising to help you live forever. A lot of it is a waste of money. Some of it, downright dangerous. But two trends you probably have seen do have some science behind them. First, red light therapy. Researchers believe certain wavelengths of light can energize cells, help with skin texture, and hair growth. If you want to try an at-home device, look for FDA clearance and know that it's going to take months of consistent use. Second, the sauna. Regular use has been linked to better heart and brain health. You should think of these things as the whipped cream on top rather than the foundational ice cream of the sundae. Without good diet, exercise, and friendships, those other things can only do so much. I'm Dr. Sanjay Gupta, helping you live a better life.
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3: Anthony Felton, who is 54, he's the head teacher at a British school, and he took a wrench and beat his deputy teacher, Richard Pike, in the head, all because of a love triangle. Now, Felton testified that he was distressed after finding out that he's the father of a fellow teacher's child, but he discovered that while he's the father of her child, Mr. Pike, his deputy, was in a relationship with her. He was up just to wide the frame. Now, Mr. Pike told the court that he had trusted Felton completely because they'd been working together for years. And he said just to have him slide up behind him with a metal wrench. And I mean, this is a big adjustable pipe wrench and start wailing on him. You know, Mr. Pike fell to the ground. And he started kicking to try to keep Felton away from him. And he's making a bunch of noise. And listen, if people hadn't got there, I believe it, he might could have killed him. But people heard and they came in and got Felton off of him. So Felton threw he ran out the door. He threw the wrench away and he drove off. And then when he got home, he sent a email to all the staff, a multiple email that says, "I apologize for the problems and the distress that my actions are likely to cause." So Pike said
4: he's wondering he didn't kill him, hitting him, like hitting him in the head with
5: a wrench.
3: I mean, I'm talking about a huge wrench. Pike said that Felton had manipulated me into a position because I guess he came in and told me he wanted to talk to him about something and got him turned around at his desk. So he's leaning over his desk. And then you see Felton pull this big wrench out and just start going to town. And Felton's lawyer.
4: Where were the kids? Like, was this in an empty classroom?
3: This is in offices. They were in offices. They weren't in
4: class. Offices.
3: They
4: okay. Just but was it during school?
3: He had him
4: hours?
3: In there by himself. Yeah, it was during school hours, but he had him in by himself.
4: You know how quickly that went through that school? That news went through. Mr. So and so beat Mr. So and so in the head with a wrench. That went through that school in seconds. Wow.
3: Oh, yeah. Now, Felton's lawyer said Felton had recently suffered some real problems due to the death of his mother, and he had a cancer diagnosis. And the judge says, ultimately, the trigger for your act of extreme violence was your own doing. The overwhelming sexual jealousy arising from an adulterous affair and the uncontrollable rage that it created in you. You are the one. He was sentenced to 2 years and 4 months by a judge. And he had pointed out, he said, a head teacher attacking his deputy is unheard of. I've never in my life seen anything like it.
4: You know, the thing with a story like this, like careers ruined, lives ruined, criminal records. Have you ever known of a single instance in your life or anybody else's where all the people involved in this kind of love triangle situation did not look back with complete regret?
3: Oh, God. Yeah, nothing's good.
4: I mean, ever. Nothing's good. Ever. Yeah. Yeah. Ever.
5: I was wondering if I had the correct sound effect. Is it this one? No, that isn't working. How about this one? Or is
3: that's,
5: it?
3: I like that. That's good. What else?
4: If his head is made of metal. No, you need something a little meatier. A little meatier.
3: If you got something that sounds like you're hitting the
4: no, that's not
3: manhole cover. No,
5: that's not it.
3: No, that's fun hitting right there. That's funny hitting. No, this is serious hitting right here.
5: Yeah, I'm sorry if I didn't have it. That's the best that I can come up with, and I'm sorry on short notice.
4: Have you ever? I mean, we've all been angry and jealous and all of those things. Have you ever been so angry and so jealous that you would hit another human being in the head with a wrench?
3: No, and listen, he's mad at Pike. I don't see him being mad at the woman. I mean, it's not like Pike, you know, put a gun to her head. I mean,
4: it's always that way. How many times have we seen that? Your man's cheating on you, but you're mad at the other woman more than you're mad at him. She didn't owe you anything. He's the dirt down the... but a pipe wrench. Even I know what a pipe wrench is. That you,
3: and they were
4: it's
3: close
4: a wonder.
3: Not anymore.
4: It's a wonder. Those kids will be telling that story till they're ancient.
3: Oh, yeah. That is genius.
4: They'll be on rocking chairs on porches telling that story. Wow. 99.3 KJOY.
0: 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Very quiet in Stockton. I-5, 99, Highway 4, and the Crosstown Freeway. No incidents or slowdowns. Looking good as well for 99 and Highway 12 in Lodi, along with 99 through Collierville and Galt, and I-5 getting through Thornton. North 99 into Manteca, some heaviness from before Austin Road to West 120. 120, that is at the limit, and slow on West 205 and Tracy, Grant Line onto 580 through the Altamont Pass. Taco Bell's bringing back the joy of the good old days with four 2016 favorites. 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
1: Okay, you guys, would you like an update on those odd Peruvian mummies that many people believe are extraterrestrial?
3: Yes.
1: Would you? Okay, so I'll remind you, they're 5 foot tall. They were discovered in Peru, and dozens of these were discovered in the Nazca Desert. And they've been studying them for years and years, trying to figure out what they are. Well, Dr. Jose Zalci, who is the former director of the Mexican Navy Medical Department. So, Lamar, for your purposes, that's not a kook. That's a Navy man, okay? So Dr. Jose Zalci and his team were investigating one of the mummies, and they put a small medical camera in the mummy's mouth to have a look around, and they found something absolutely shocking, evidence of dental work, fillings. It appears to be an amalgam filling made from a mixture of mercury, silver, copper, and tin. And, you know, more commonly today are these sort of composite fillings that aren't made of metal. They're made of resin and ceramic. Everybody that's had a filling recently knows that. So they found between 28 and 32 teeth in the mummy's mouth. Some of the teeth were broken. The dental spacing was similar to like what you'd find in primates. And then there was signs of dental work and manipulation of the teeth. So does that mean that they're from outer space? No, it doesn't. But it does make you go, well, what's up with this? Because if these mummies are as old as they are, then what are they doing with dental work, which is a pretty modern thing? Thoughts? And you can't just go, everybody's lying, because you're accusing some very credible people of just completely lying. So, thoughts?
4: Wow. Well, you know, and this is in Peru. They think there was an ancient civilization that goes back farther than we ever imagined in that part of the world now.
1: And you know what, you guys? I think it's more terrifying that there was an ancient advanced civilization that was completely washed away and we have no memory of it than people from outer space. Which one of those gives you the willies more? The idea that everything that you know could just vanish and be forgotten, or a flying saucer with little 5 foot tall extraterrestrials? How about you, Lamar? Which one freaks you out more?
5: All right. Let's back this up. Is it possible that when you've got a cavity, I mean, it needs to be filled, and they were experimenting with different things to fill it?
1: It's absolutely possible, except it's hundreds of years, many, many centuries before anything approaching dentistry. So well, they had some pretty sophisticated dentistry.
5: Yeah.
1: Hey, I'll remind you that in Deltona, Florida right now, someone is having a toothache fixed with a piece of driveway gravel and some linoleum glue in a neighbor's garage.
5: In the back room. True.
1: So if what you're saying is correct, Lamar, buddy, are we going backwards?
6: Okay, everybody.
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10: 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Slow on West 205 out of Tracy, approaching Grantline onto 580. That'll stay heavy through the Altamont Pass. No delays on 120 in Manteca and wide open for 99 out of Modesto through Salida and Ripon. Very quiet for the roads of Stockton, I-5, 99, Highway 4 and the Crosstown Freeway at the limit. Looking good for 99 and Highway 12 in Lodi. And no delays for 99 through Collierville and Galt, along with I-5 getting through Thornton. 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
1: It's time for Everyone Needs a Laugh. Here is comedian Alex Ward.
3: Hello. Okay. I want to talk about the social media ban on kids in Australia. It's very divisive. I have spoken to people who are for it, and I have spoken to people who are against it. Interestingly, I actually don't have an opinion on it because I don't have kids. But what I do have is a mum who I just spent 3 weeks with. And I'm just throwing it out there. But if we're going to ban all people under 16, yeah, I think maybe we could look at some other age groups as well. My mom, she is addicted to Facebook. So I admit that when I go home, I do revert a little bit. So I was there. She came home one day.

0: to you. I was like, okay, like, she's healthy, by the way, everything's fine. Like, she's basically just making sure, should there be ever some freak accident, that someone will take over her Facebook page because she can't run it from the afterlife. And she doesn't want me to shut it down. You heard what she said. She says, you know me well. She's like, you'll know what to post. And just to be clear, I've never seen a will. No, I'm pretty sure I'm only inheriting a Facebook page. And I'm going to do it for her because I love her and I am ready. My keyboard is already on caps lock. I've actually been practicing uploading the same profile picture 10 times in a row. It's just getting bigger for no reason. I just realized the other day I'm going to have to get scammed. Like, I'll know it's a fake Tahitian prince, but because I'm being her, I'll have to send him all my money because it's what she would have wanted. It's going to be so bad for my mental health. What about my mental health when I have to go to my own page, find an old photo of me and just go, oh, you look tired. My parents didn't raise me religious, but my nana was religious. That's actually the only place I've ever prayed. It was at my nana's house. And my brothers and I, we would pray before we ate at nana's house. That's something we did. But something else we did is we always ate KFC at nana's house. There was one down the road. We, you know, were picky and it was easy. So that's what we did. But because of those two things, for way too long in my life, I thought people only prayed when they ate KFC. I was like 15 at school and I said to some friends, I was like, remember that? Remember when we used to pray to the Colonel? They're like, what? Everybody else, right? Everybody else is living by the Ten Commandments. The wards are over here living by the 11 secret herbs and spices. We still had Adam and Eve. We didn't call it that. We just called it the original recipe. You know, I was baptized too. I don't even think they used holy water. I think they just wiped me with a moist towelette. Hey guys, I'm going to leave it there. I'm Alex Water. Hope you have a great night.
1: 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And while you're there, just click the menu tab, look for Everyone Needs a Laugh. 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
8: 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Traffic sponsored by Taco Bell. Ongoing lack of incidents from the CHP, but a few slowdowns continuing. Very slow on West 205 and Tracy, just before Grantline onto 580. Heaviness in the Altamont Pass. Stretches of heavy North 99 out of Salida from Kiernan into Ripon to around Maine, but then at the limit up to 120 in Manteca. 120, that's problem free. Looking good in Stockton for I-5, 99, Highway 4 and the Crosstown Freeway, and no delays on 99 and Highway 12 getting through Lodi. 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
2: I have such great news for men. Oh my gosh, this is the best news. Y'all are going to be so pleased. So they surveyed more than 2,000 women to find out what is it, you know, that women find the most attractive in men in 2025. Now, a muscular physique was number one, but number two was a bald head. Are you surprised?
3: Yes.
2: Are you? I mean, isn't that so many guys are worried about losing their hair and you know, they're all like putting stuff on their heads and signing up for Hims.com or whatever that is, right? But it turns out that women are really attracted to bald men. Bald men are thought by women to be more socially mature, more intelligent, more educated, more honest. That's pretty good. So what's in third place? Blue eyes. Fourth place, a beard. Fifth place, dark hair. Sixth place, curly hair. And then, you know, coming in at the bottom of the list are like high cheekbones, hairy chest. Hairy chest is interesting.
3: It is interesting.
2: Because a lot of guys are doing what? Shaving or waxing. About 10% of women say, I really like a man with a tattoo. 7% were like, I really like a man who's pierced. But bald came in hard at number two. So, yeah, would you like to have like a big chiseled six pack or whatever? Yeah, okay. But bald is the number two attribute. I think that's, you guys should feel pretty good about that.
3: Yeah, it's surprising. I am kind of surprised it's as high as it is, though. So if you're bald with a great physique, wow, that's really good.
2: Looking at you, Dwayne The Rock Johnson, yeah. Vin Diesel, Jason Statham.
3: Yeah.
2: I mean, these are some guys who have both the chiseled physique and the bald head. But, you know, I mean, baldness, you can't help your hair falling out. That wasn't something that you had control over.
3: No.
2: And so isn't it nice to feel like, oh, well, not only does it not matter, but it's actually kind of sexy.
3: Do you find that to be true? I mean, is that something when you look at guys, I've gotten the feeling that it never mattered to you.
2: Not a bit. Mm-mm. Nope,
3: no,
2: not even a little bit.
3: That's because women aren't as shallow as we are about certain things, I think.
2: We're shallow about some stuff, but, you know, we can look at your bald head and see that as, like, really sexy. And a lot of the men in my family are bald now, and probably some of the others are on their way to being there, or they got close to bald and did the whole buzzing their hair thing.
3: Yeah.
2: Yeah, I never much cared about that. But it's number two, guys. If you're losing your hair and you're self-conscious, number two sexy trait.
3: And you may be wondering, why didn't Lamar join this conversation? It's because Lamar had technical difficulties in the midst of all this. Oh, there he is. I hear him now.
4: I'm back.
2: He's got his hair, though. Like,
3: so I'm looking.
4: I've got all my hair.
2: He's got his hair.
4: I got my hair.
2: Got his hair. He needs you to see that hair so that you're distracted from apparently the food stains on his clothes. Look at the hair. Don't go below the chin.
5: Give him your best shot.
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6: 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A few slowdowns for Tuesday morning. Very slow on West 205 and Tracy. Grant Line to 580. Heaviness in the Altamont Pass. North 99. Stretches of heavy starting in Modesto at Standiford. That'll continue up to 120 in Manteca. Stockton, I-5, 99, Highway 4, and the Crosstown Freeway continuing at the limit. No delays for 99 and Highway 12 in Lodi. And smooth sailing for 99 through Collierville and Galt. 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
3: Hey there, Sherry and the gang. This is Ree from NC. Just wanted to share my thoughts on the sounds and smells of childhood. Lamar, you brought a memory back to me that I haven't thought about in many, many years. My daddy was not a drinker, but he was a smoker. And when I was in middle school, both my brothers had graduated from high school. I didn't have a ride to school. So my dad was a salesman, so he decided that he would take me to school before he went to work. So with that, we were always late because my daddy was late everywhere he went. We were always late. And we had two little poodle dogs at the time. We had Brandy and Candy, and they loved to ride to school as well. So we would be I lived about 10 minutes from the school, and we were about a minute away when my daddy would start hacking in the coffin. That would always follow up with him rolling down the window just as we pulled into the school parking lot and hocking and spitting. With that, we came up to the crossing guard, who loved to tease those stupid dogs, and they would just bark and carry on and act like such fools over that crossing guard. So between the crossing guard and my daddy making that horrible sound and then spitting out the window, I felt like everybody in that middle school had eyes on me. So thank you, Lamar. I appreciate the memory. It's been a long time. I'm in my 50s, and I miss my dad. He passed away when I was in my 20s, so that was a nice memory, and it made me laugh, and I appreciate that. Y'all have a good day.
4: She painted the picture, didn't she?
5: She really did, and I don't... Like, ordinarily, you want to go, oh, nobody was paying attention. But this is middle school, and all eyes were on her. She's not wrong. Oh, my God. Lamar, do your dad, if it won't cause you to snap a rib, do your dad's coughing again, because that was really impressive. Can you do it?
6: Oh, God. Boy, that's some smooth whiskey. Oh.
5: No, I'm going to start coughing.
4: What kind of cigarettes did your dad smoke?
7: Winston, baby. Winston.
6: Oh, yeah.
7: Winston.
5: Oh, the classic.
7: Winston's taste good like a cigarette should.
5: So Winston's and brown liquor and sitting up late at night hacking up a lung.
7: Right.
5: There's probably, we could probably do an entire show on noises your dad used to make. Think about it. Because every dad has like a thing. I swear it's a man thing. It's something that happens to you at some point. I'm not sure what that age is. And you develop a signature noise. Was that your dad?
4: Sherry, my dad had a whole bunch of noises. He would go, you could hear him in the other room. So he'd be working on something. He'd go, and then you'd hear him go, because he'd be working on it and something wasn't going right, you know. So the other day, I'm working on getting the drawer back into the dishwasher, and I'm going, and I went, uh-oh, it's happened.
7: Yeah, there is those old man noises. You're exactly right.
4: There was a noise when they sat down. It was,
7: yeah.
5: Oh, yeah. Kevin now does that. He makes, now bless, he, you know, he has had some, his foot that had to get rebuilt, like the Bionic Man, he walked right into the leg of a wooden chair, he jacked it up again. But there's no, he doesn't sneak up on you. When that man takes a seat, you know it, because he makes the sitting down noise. That's his current trademark noise. All right, okay, we got a whole new thing. Call us at 844-52-SHERI or leave it as a talk back on our free app. Tap the little microphone center screen. We want to hear the noises your dad made. I think this could be golden. I'm so excited. It's the Bob and Sherry Show.
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8: 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A few slowdowns for Tuesday morning. Very slow on West 205 and Tracy. Grant Line to 580. Heaviness in the Altamont Pass. North 99, stretches of heavy starting in Modesto at Standiford. That'll continue up to 120 in Manteca. Stockton, I-5, 99, Highway 4, and the Crosstown Freeway continuing at the limit. No delays for 99 and Highway 12 in Lodi. And smooth sailing for 99 through Collierville and Galt. 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
1: Max and I, we've talked about this. We're fast eaters. You know, we're not like hunched over the bowl like starving animals, cramming it in and swallowing it without chewing it. But this, I'm reading this article that says, if you're the kind of person who can polish off breakfast, lunch, or dinner in less than 20 to 30 minutes, you're eating too fast. Well, people, how long am I supposed to sit there and nibble at a scrambled egg? It's like, how long does it take to eat a scrambled egg? 20 to 30 minutes for breakfast, what do you, Max.
3: Let me think. If I get dinner, even if it's a fairly good-sized dinner, I am done in less than 10 minutes.
1: That's fast for like a fairly good-sized dinner.
3: Yeah, for a fairly good-sized dinner, I'd say I'm probably done in about 10 minutes.
1: Dinner's going to take me a while to get through because I almost always have a salad with dinner, and you can't swallow that whole if you don't want to choke. But 20 to 30 minutes? Yeah, you may spend that time at the table chatting, right?
3: Yeah.
1: But I don't know what you eat for breakfast. Most days I have like an egg and some yogurt. You don't even need teeth for that. Lamar, I mean, you're a man who loves his food. Do you spend 20 to 30 minutes eating breakfast or lunch?
4: It depends. Like regular time, like in the mornings, during the week? No,
1: yeah.
4: No. Because I'm doing, like you said, I'm doing yogurt and fruit, or maybe I'm doing some scrambled eggs or something like that. So, it don't take me long. Now, if I'm eating like a big meal somewhere, I like to really take my time and blah, blah,
1: that's
4: blah.
1: That's different. If you're lucky, Kevin and I don't go out very often. So when we do, like, that's an occasion, and I'm not going to like just shovel it in and go get the car, but I can't spend a half an hour on a single scrambled egg and a cup of yogurt. I just can't do it unless I don't use utensils and I tie my hands behind my back, like we're at an old time fair pie eating contest.
4: Yeah.
1: So we need to, but apparently, you guys, we need to slow down because people who eat fast like us, we're messing up our brain. And apparently, we're also not being appreciative of our food.
3: It's too late.
1: So I got to get up early and I got to meditate, write my gratitude journal. Then I got to spend a half an hour eating a thing of yogurt. I'm not going to go to bed anymore. I'm going to start my morning routine right around 11 p.m.
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6: 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A few slowdowns continuing for an incident-free Tuesday morning. North 99 out of Salida. Some brake lights. Kieran into the Hammett Overcrossing. And then again in Ripon just after Main up towards Austin Road in Manteca. 120, that's at the limit. Slow going continuing for West 205 and Tracy. Grantline on to 580 through the Altamont Pass. Stockton, I-5, 99, Highway 4, and the Crosstown Freeway at the limit. And no problems on 99 and Highway 12 getting through Lodi. 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
2: 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The easiest, tastiest way to give your liver a daily detox so that it can keep taking care of you.
3: You read it once.
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6: Believe this.
1: Is it time for you to get a burner phone? When you hear the phrase burner phone, you think, well, that's what you get when you're doing something nefarious, having an affair, yes. You're a drug dealer, whatever. Low-tech, cheap burner phones. This is what you get for, you know, a throwaway disposable. But more and more people are getting burner phones. And here's why. Because they're so low-tech that you can't get lost in them. All they really do is make calls and maybe texts. That's all that a burner phone does. And so if you're a person who's struggling with like spending so much time on your smartphone, a burner phone might be a way for you to cut or reduce your dependency on your smartphone. And sales of burner phones are skyrocketing. So I'm reading this thing about burners, and Conan O'Brien has one, and he was talking about it on his podcast. He got a flip phone and he uses it just, the only numbers in it are his close friends, and he uses it just to make phone calls because he knows that when that's in his pocket, he's not going to fall into a rabbit hole on his newsfeed or on a social media site. He's not going to be able to look at email because the burner phone doesn't pull email in. When he's walking around with just his burner phone in his pocket, it's a kind of freedom because, you know, with your smartphone, you're available to your job 24/7. Your email is coming in. You've got whatever social platforms, games, whatever. You've got that scrolling newsfeed. And you've got YouTube. You've got all of these ways that you can be sucked in and you look up and an hour has gone by, right? Mm-hmm. So even people in the business, like tech experts and people who make and sell these phones, are saying burner phones are coming back. And the truth of it is, what we call a burner phone, we used to just call a phone because that's all it did. Was it let you talk on the phone? So there are a couple of reasons why you might want to make the switch to a burner, especially if you're traveling. Here's one good reason to have a burner. You know how everything you do, they want your phone number? And you're like, oh, I don't want to give you my phone number because then I'm going to start getting spam texts and all of this crap, right?
7: Yeah.
1: Using a burner phone keeps all of that off of your main phone. So you buy a cheap flip phone with a separate number, and that becomes the phone number that you give out for any discounts or memberships to, like, you know, Michael's or whatever. Business people who are trying to have any flavor of a work-life balance are now beginning to use burner phones just for work so that they get a break from having work calls and all of that stuff coming into their smartphone. Another reason that people are flipping to burners, and the most common reason, the biggest reason, people are so tired of being plugged in and constantly available. They said, it's destroying my mental health. I'm never free. I'm never off duty. Yeah. Can I just have a phone that only makes calls?

0: There are people who might just prefer to streamline that process and use a burner phone. Because whatever you're doing on your phone, even if it's nothing more than puppy videos and text with your kids, the amount of time it's going to take if you get pulled from the line to have your phone inspect it, the amount of time it's going to take to go through those puppy videos and text with your kids is maybe time you don't have.
1: Yeah.
0: Maybe you don't want to miss a connecting flight, or maybe you just don't want to be hassled. Because is life not exhausting enough? Do you want to invite extra hassle? A lot of people are now just grabbing burner phones and using them for travel. And they're so much cheaper. A basic prepaid burner phone is like starts at $29.99 at Best Buy. Once you compare that to an iPhone or an Android phone.
2: Wow. Oh, yeah.
0: So I'll ask you the question again. And I'm going to post this. I'll post this up. And you can check it out for yourself on our Facebook. Do you think you might be in the market for a burner phone? Now that you think about it this way.
2: I would say yes.
1: Yeah.
0: Yeah, same.
1: Yeah, that does make sense. It really does.
0: Same. Same, same. Let me get this posted up for you. This is the Bob and Sherry Show.
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10: 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Traffic sponsored by the YMCA. A few slowdowns continuing for an incident-free Tuesday morning. North 99 out of Salida. Some brake lights. Kieran into the Hammett overcrossing. And then again in Ripon just after Main up towards Austin Road in Manteca. 120, that's at the limit. Slow going continuing for West 205 and Tracy. Grantline onto 580 through the Altamont Pass. Stockton, I-5, 99, Highway 4, and the Crosstown Freeway at the limit. And no problems on 99 and Highway 12 getting through Lodi. 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
2: Hi, Bob and Sherry and all the gang. This message is for Lamar and his hanging attic meat. I'm from Kentucky, and so we all have the country ham, too. I'm not a fan because I personally think it tastes like a piece of rotted meat. But I guess maybe mine hasn't been cooked the way that it should. However, each year at the Kentucky State Fair, a country ham is auctioned off for charity. And so I just want everyone to know that Lamar's hanging attic meat auctioned off this past year for $10.5 million. That's a country ham that went for $10.5 million. Must be something to it. I don't see it. Y'all have a great day and keep everything going. We love your show. This is Jesse from Kentucky.
3: Thank you, Jesse. Wow, $10 million for a country ham. I wonder, okay, was that like maybe some sort of special pig? Or was it, had it been aging since the Civil War? What's your guess?
4: I don't know. That sounds like a lot of money.
5: I'm still shocked that she hates country ham.
6: I think it was two rich guys got into a little battle of one-upmanship, and that's kind of how it happened.
4: Yeah. Yeah.
3: You know. When you're raising money for charity or... Yeah, there's nothing better than two rich guys getting into a competition.
5: Who hates country ham? Max, do you hate country ham?
6: No. Oh, I like country ham.
5: Sherry, do you hate country ham?
6: I eat city ham, too, just so you know.
3: Yeah. It's very salty, so a little bit goes a super long way. But, like, the people in my family love it. Kevin and Karamia would fight for it, yeah. But it's a little bit salty for me. How come? How come, Mr. Fancy Foodie Man? You do not have attic meat in your current home.
4: That's a good question. That is a good question.
6: I think there's some attic meat coming his way.
3: Has your lovely bride forbidden you from hanging meat in the attic? It wouldn't surprise me knowing Carla
4: as I
3: do.
4: Yeah, that's true. That is to see, then we'd have a big fight because she hates it when I want to leave the butter outside. She hates that. She doesn't want me to leave the butter out. She wants to keep it in the refrigerator. I like the butter out where it's soft and it's good.
3: So it sounds like you're saying a woman who doesn't want room temperature butter is not going to want a hog leg hanging in the rafters.
4: Nah, I think she'd fight me on it. I do think she'd fight me on it.
3: Yeah, but think how much you'd enjoy that. All the cooking you do, being able to nip up to the attic and get you some attic meat. Mm-hmm. Well... You have the whole week ahead of you to talk her into it.
4: I'm on that.
3: Yeah. Good luck.
7: Hey, don't stop. 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
8: 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A few slowdowns developing in Stockton. Southbound 5 heavy from just after March down to Pershing. Northbound lanes looking good. Eastbound Crosstown Freeway, some heavy going from Filbert out to 99. 99 at the limit and eastbound 4 sluggish between Roberts Road and Fresno Avenue. North 99, that is heavy out of Salida from Pellendale through Ripon to just past Jacktown. And West 205 slow in Tracy, 11th onto 580 through the Altamont Pass. 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
4: A Colorado man, Michael Blair, was sentenced to 6 years in prison for some drug offenses. Now, the judge said that she did not buy the story that the thousands of fentanyl pills found in his home were for personal use. Police found more than 3,000 fentanyl pills, some in the bathroom, some in plastic bags sealed into the wall, and also 7 firearms and over $2,200 in cash. Now, Blair was initially arrested on suspicion of several offenses, and according to the court records, he pleaded guilty to introducing a controlled substance as a high-level drug felony and to possession of a controlled substance. But the deputy district attorney asked for the prison sentence to be imposed because it was clear to her that Blair had distribution quantity drugs, despite the fact that he said he was using 100 pills a day of fentanyl. That would mean he was taking 6 pills every hour that he was awake. Blair is needed by his family, said his dad. He has made a mistake. The father is asking the Delta District Judge to spare his son prison. He said, I never heard of my son taking 100 pills a day. It's more like he was taking 50 or 60. He's a real good father. Well, my question is, how much fentanyl do you have to take to be a bad father? I don't know. The judge went on to say that she didn't believe this is personal use in any way, shape, or form. She said, we're talking about thousands of pills here. The court does not believe anyone is using 100 fentanyl pills a day.
5: No,
4: he was
5: one.
4: Convicted of the same thing back in 2018, and he successfully completed a drug program, but he did not achieve actual rehabilitation because he's doing exactly the same thing in front of the same judge again. He did get his 6 years. So, God, I just don't, you know.
5: If I took one fentanyl, if I took one fentanyl, I would be a very good throw pillow. I would just be flat unconscious on the couch. I mean,
4: 100.
5: No, that is just, I mean, of all the lying alibi lies to give for being a drug dealer.
4: Yeah.
5: That one's a big one. Let's go to today's moron of the day. 24-year-old Anthony Sierra, who enrolled himself at Perrysburg High School in Ohio, posing as a 16-year-old, and went to school there for more than a year, where he played on the JV soccer and swim teams. Now, if you're 24 years old and you can't even make varsity.
6: Sure, I am with you.
4: Yeah.
5: He was arrested during a traffic stop, and they're charging him with felony forgery because, according to the Perrysburg High School officials, he presented paperwork claiming that he had temporary protected status and was an unaccompanied minor. He had an Ohio driver's license and a Social Security card, which turned out to be fake. And for whatever reason, he signed up and went to high school and did it for more than a year. And when you see his picture, you'll be like, yeah, I mean, I would believe it, I guess. You know, some high school kids do look more mature than others, and this guy looks like a kid. But a solid year of high school and JV soccer and swim. Would you even want to?
6: Sherry, no. I never had any desire to go back to high school. I was so glad when it was over. There's no part of me that went, wow, this is the best time of my life.
5: But think what a superstar success you would be if you did go back to high school now. Like if for some reason
6: Sherry,
5: you could go back now.
6: I love that you say that, but I don't know.
5: You don't think?
4: No. I don't know that we improved that much after high school. Do you, Max?
6: I'd like to think that. You'd think that.
5: You're
6: but
5: man
6: I think
5: of the what? World. You know how to talk to girls now.
4: I'd be smooth.
5: And you would think how well you would do, like, on tests because of all the stuff you know now?
4: No, I don't know any more about high school subjects than I did then. I haven't learned a thing. That's why I'm doing this.
5: I'm disappointed. Y'all, very low self-esteem. You do. And I would hope I would hope that you could at least make the varsity team, okay? If you went back and tried.
6: Let's hope.
5: That is Morons in the News. This is the Bob and Sherry Show. 99.3 KJOY.
3: 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Major slowing on South 99 out of Collierville towards Lodi. It all starts approaching Liberty to just past Acampo Road. 99 and Highway 12, those are at the limit. Stockton, southbound 5, lots of heaviness from March down towards Pershing. Northbound heavy approaching French Camp Way to Charter Way, and heaviness both directions of the Crosstown Freeway between Filbert and the 99 interchange. 99 itself looking good, and stretches of heavy North 99 out of Salida, Kiernan to 120 in Manteca. 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
0: And I have an exciting game that I've created. I was reading this article, and so I want to play the game, and you are the contestant.
1: Yay!
0: And the exciting thing is that this is about top skills that men lack. So I will give you these skills, and you will tell me if I have these skills or not.
1: Okay.
0: Okay? So it's how much you know about me, Bob.
1: Okay.
0: And
1: I'm feeling luckier by the minute.
3: You knew this was going to be the way this would go, right?
0: And if you get all of the questions right, or most of them,
1: well,
0: I'll let you get.
1: Deciding what skills you have, because I, you know what, I don't think it should be you.
0: Well, it will be me because they are my skills, and I know me very well.
1: I think you want to inflate your skills, your skill base.
0: I do not want to inflate my skills.
1: I do. I think you know what. Max will be the arbiter in any dispute.
0: This is my game.
1: Yeah, but you can't be the arbiter and be the guy who the game is about. That's cheating. So Max will decide.
3: He's lost control of the bit now.
1: Yeah,
3: he's
1: Max
3: not
1: will
3: as happy.
1: Decide. Max will decide. You All do right. have skills. You're not without skills. But I'm not going to be giving you credit for things you don't have.
0: All right.
1: All right, you ready?
0: And by the way, if you win, then you retain the coveted Bob's Gold Best Friend title.
1: Wow, why didn't you tell me the stakes were so high?
0: So the stakes are...
1: Now I'm nervous.
0: Try to get yourself...
1: Okay. All right,
0: Try to get yourself
1: hang
0: together.
1: On. I need my base coach. Come in. Talk me through it. Come on.
3: Here we go, Sher.
0: All right. Okay. Skill number one.
1: Come on, bring it.
0: Buying clothes for wife or girlfriend?
1: No.
0: No?
1: You don't have that. You yourself admitted the other day that you need to stop buying clothes for women.
0: Because
1: we can pull the tape.
0: Because
3: I think you do.
0: She should know better.
3: See,
0: okay.
3: You have good taste with things.
1: But it's not
0: have,
1: other people's
0: I have good taste. Not much else, but good taste.
1: You have good taste, but, like, for example, I don't share. I don't want to dress like some scoop of rainbow sherbet at a golf tournament.
0: I would not buy that
1: preppy.
0: For you. I would not buy that for you.
1: We can't give you this, Arbiter. I don't think we can give him this.
3: He thinks it is, but when it came down to it, didn't we talk about this just a few weeks ago?
1: Yes.
3: That really...
1: And you agreed that you really didn't have this.
0: I hate you, Arbiter. I hate you.
1: Okay, I'm still in.
0: Number two, remembering anniversaries and other important dates.
1: You got it.
0: Arbiter.
1: I think he's really good at this kind of
3: stuff.
1: You know
3: what? He's good at the personal ones, not the work ones.
4: Oh, yeah.
3: Right?
0: Yeah, I wouldn't even give myself that.
3: We have that meeting today?
1: Oh,
3: we're going where this weekend?
1: I was thinking we were just talking about his personal life. Is this a global thing? He doesn't have to
3: say it again.
0: Remembering anniversaries and other important dates.
1: All right, we got to take it that point away. I'm sorry. I thought we
0: I
1: were just
0: agree.
1: Talking about that.
0: It's not one of my strengths. Number three, dancing.
1: I'm going to give you this skill.
3: I'm giving you that, too.
0: I'm not very good.
1: You are very good. You're just so self-conscious.
0: Well, that means that... Well, you know, Fred Astaire wouldn't be who he was if he was self-conscious.
3: Now, this is one of those times where he doesn't think he has the skill, but actually he does.
1: He does.
3: I agree with you, Sherry. Skill. Yes.
0: So what do I do? Is that, do I give it that point or not the point?
1: I get that point, yeah.
0: How do you get that point?
1: Because the arbiter and I both agree.
0: You get the point on everything.
3: Yeah.
1: Yes. Now you're getting the point.
0: Number four, ironing.
3: I think you can do that.
0: I can do it.
3: Yeah, I think you can do that.
1: I've never known you to do it.
0: Wait, we didn't ask her first because she's the contestant.
3: Oh, I'm sorry.
1: I've never known you to iron, but I like your chances.
0: All right.
1: Yeah, I'll give him that.
3: Yes, I'm with you there.
0: Number five, cooking.
1: There are things you can cook.
0: That's about the right answer.
1: Yeah. But I'm going to give you that as a skill.
0: Number six, basic domestic chores. You know, laundry and cleaning.
1: Yes.
0: Yeah, that's right.
3: Yes, you can do those. Yeah, I am good.
0: Number seven.
3: Oops, I'm sorry. I hit the wrong button.
0: I hate the arbiter.
3: I'm sorry. I just hit the wrong button by mistake. Oops.
0: Number seven, buying gifts.
1: I'm going to give you that.
0: Yeah, why did that take so long? I'm very good at buying
1: gifts. Well, because
0: I
1: was running through the various things that, without naming specific items, that I thought were wonderful gifts and would have loved them, but the recipient didn't always appreciate.
0: Like the lime green pocketbook I bought her.
1: Or the awesome toaster. So I'm going to say you are very good at gift giving.
4: Actually, he is the best Secret Santa gift giver ever because he forgets that it's Secret Santa that day. And then he runs to the closest store and buys you the biggest present. And I love it.
0: So you're suckering me in during the holidays? Is that?
4: No, I'm just saying. And I'm always usually the recipient. I love it.
1: There's
4: always
1: three left. He's just putting the money on the fact that you don't remember
0: dates. How much does she know about me, Bob, to retain gold best friend status? Number 8. Multitasking.
1: No.
0: The ability to...
1: No.
0: That didn't take long.
3: No.
1: No.
0: My wife...
3: How many do you have left here?
0: I have 2.
3: All right.
0: Wearing or buying fashionable clothes?
1: I'm going to give you that one.
0: Why don't you pause on that one?
1: Well, it's not my taste. It's super preppy, but I'm going to give it to you. One more.
0: And 10, picking out furniture.
1: Yeah, I'm going to give you that.
3: I will, too.
0: All right.
1: Do I retain
0: gold best friend status?
1: Thank you, baby Jesus.
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0: That's Phil in the air tonight, 99.3 KJOY. Hey, we're going to be out Labor Day weekend at Weberstown Mall in Stockton. You can grab a bite, meet up with some friends, and enjoy a cool, comfortable shopping experience this Labor Day. Look for KJOY from 11 to 1 on Saturday for your shot at Bruno Mars concert tickets. That's pretty sweet right there. That's a reason to go shopping and check out some stuff. Have you been to that new, well, I call it new because it was the first time I went to the store, the garage store. Yeah, loved that. Got some cool clothes in there. Edwin McCain's on the way. Imagine Dragons and see ya.
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0: That's John, Jack, and Diane. You know, Kelly Clarkson taped her official last show for The Kelly Clarkson Show. And she said, you know, and I'm really grateful because that show came along when I really, really, really needed it, needed you, the fan. So she's like, but, you know, it's better for me now, and I'm ready to move on and do some different stuff. So that's what's happening there. Her shows will air all the way through October. I'm Rachel. Coming up, Mark Ronson, Bruno Mars, and Miles Smith.
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0: Olivia Dean, Man I Need, Discovery Kingdom. How much fun is this? It's your chance to win a family four-pack of tickets for Discovery Kingdom. You can still have lots of fun on the weekend, all right? So think about listening to D4 this afternoon and get some free tickets. Nothing better than, you know, getting entrance into the big event, you know what I mean? Because that's like the bulk of the money that costs you, all right? So be listening. You have a chance. Yeah, to go this weekend. Shawn Mendes is coming up. Justin Timberlake.
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1: 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Just play the game one way. You hit a ball in the gap, run. 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

0: 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Hi, I'm Rachel. You know, this week's sweet deal is finger licking. It's Central Texas style barbecue right here in Stockton. Yeah, at Smoke and Meat BBQ on Yosemite Street. It's slow smoked over local oak with in-house rubs, sauces, and killer weekend specials. 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

0: shop for jewelry, that's for sure. That engagement ring, that's $2.5 million. Untold Reagan, Breaking Badly on Netflix. And this is a story of online bullying. We also have the Varnell Hill Show, that season premiere on Paramount Plus. And America's Got Talent tonight, too. 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

0: Easy on Me, Adele, 99.3 KJOY. It's Dee Ferreira. Happy September 1st into the ninth month of the year, and I can't believe it. My wife is already doing some Christmas shopping. Every time she goes out, she's like, oh my God, they got Christmas decorations. I'm like, babe, I'm kind of focused on Halloween right now. And it is September. That means the Lodi Great Festival is going to be coming our way in just a couple of weeks, September 17th through the 20th at the Great Festival grounds. Always a good time out there for the family. And the food is delicious. You can don't zip the wine. You can sip the wine and hit the rides and just have a really good day with the family. Keep listening to KJOY. We're going to give you a chance to win tickets very soon.
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0: Smash Mouth on 99.3 KJOY. It's Steve Ferreira. Hang in there. We just got a few more days to go, and then we got a nice long Labor Day holiday weekend, and it's, you know, pretty much the unofficial end of summer, and what a lot of people like to do is barbecue. But if you don't have a barbecue, you're in the same boat as me, but we can still enjoy it because our sweet deal this week is for something very finger-licking. It's Real Central Texas-style barbecue right here at Stockton. Smoke and meat barbecue. They're right there at 915 North Yosemite Street. Now, their barbecue is slow-smoked over local oak. In-house rubs, they've got that, sauces, killer weekend specials. And Friday morning, you can get a $50 certificate for smoke and meat barbecue for just $25. They're going to go fast. 9 a.m. Friday. 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

0: That's Who Knew from Pink on 99.3 KJOY. I'm Dee Ferreira. Make the most of your Labor Day holiday weekend at Weber's Town Mall in Stockton this coming weekend. You can grab a bite, meet up with some friends, enjoy a cool, comfortable shopping experience. And KJOY is going to be out there Saturday from 11 to 1. So stop on by, say hi. We'll even give you a chance to win tickets to see Bruno Mars.
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0: Taylor Swift, that's Opalite, 99.3 KJOY. I'm Dee Ferreira. Hey, we got free food for you and your coworkers. That'd be a great way to go into the holiday weekend, right? That would make Friday even more chill to have KJOY bring you lunch from DeVega Brothers. You and your coworkers just sit around chopping it up, enjoying a great meal from DeVega Brothers. So what do you say together we try and make that happen? 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And then Thursday, be by your phone. That's when I'm going to call this week's winner, and it could be you.
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0: 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I'm Dee Ferreira. 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Well, they could be back in school, but you can still have some family fun on the weekend, right? Six Flags Discovery Kingdom, everybody loves to go there, especially when you can get in for free. 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
3: 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And they have additional offerings like chicken and smoked turkey breast, rib tips on Thursdays, shrimp on Fridays, lamb shanks on Saturdays, and pork belly on Sunday. They also offer beef dino ribs the first full weekend of every month. And don't miss their house-made beef jerky and beef tallow, now in the meat case. Smoke and Meat Barbecue, where Stockton meets Texas tradition. Come taste the difference this weekend. Get a $50 certificate for just $25 to Smoke and Meat Barbecue in Stockton with the sweet deal of the week. 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
4: 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U.S. Olympians do it. Your neighbor's kid does it. And yes, it's the only socially acceptable way to carry a sword. Fencing. No, not the kind that keeps dogs in. This is the Olympic and Paralympic sport for all ages. Fencing is fun, safe, and welcoming. 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